0: 94 HJY Double Shot Tuesday, two from Foreigner there, that one being Urgent. And before that, Cold as Ice, which I'm wondering if my program director just scheduled just to be sarcastic, because my God, another day of suffering. 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

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And normally with me, and you know, I'm a Van Halen fanatic, if you request Van Halen, it's almost guaranteed, unless like I just played Van Halen. You know what? Sometimes I might do like a quadruple shot of Van Halen. Who knows? Try me.

0: 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That one, Love Walks In. 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
1: HJY Double Shot Tuesday, 2 from Skinner there. I was in line at a McDonald's drive-thru the other day, and maybe the person who owns this vehicle can hear me. It was a Rhode Island license plate that said Skinner. I'm like, wow, there is a diehard fan. I think it was like, you know, abbreviated for space, whatever, but I got the message. And so then it was just in my head when I got to the drive-thru speaker, she asked me what I wanted, and I just said, Freebird! And, you know, I think she was confused, but I got a free chicken sandwich. Get it? It's a free bird. Okay, I'm sorry. That was terrible.
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94HJY Double Shot Tuesday. Coming up next hour, we're going to talk about, because it's cookout season, right? And if you have guests over, we all know, and I think we all hate the backseat griller. I think you know who we're talking about, the nosy meddling jerk. We'll get into that coming up in a little bit. HJY Double Shot Tuesday, Aerosmith.

0: 94 HJY, a pair from Aerosmith. Deuces Are Wild right there. So all this week on the Doug and Jen Show, they have your chance to win tickets to see Dirty Deeds at Indian Ranch on July 25th. Tune in to Doug and Jen every afternoon of this week for your shot to win from your home of rock and roll, 94 HJY, where more double shots are on deck. 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
1: What we've got here is failure to communicate. 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

94 HJY, Double Shot Tuesday, Nirvana there. Tune in tomorrow to the Paul and Al Show. We got Gary Hoey coming in the 8 o'clock hour, so big doings there. And also, before that, a special announcement from Paul and Al at 7 o'clock. Tune in right now. Double Shot Tuesday rolls on with Pink Floyd.

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0: 94 HJY Double Shot from the Stones. By many accounts, their new album, Foreign Tongues, which came out, I think, last Friday, getting some really good reviews. Mick Jagger doing the interview rounds, telling a story about how he had a chance to meet Elvis decades ago. And John Lennon of the Beatles told him, you know what, I wouldn't go. He's like, you don't want to meet your heroes. It'll just ruin it for you. So Mick Jagger listened to John Lennon, who, it's also pretty cool to meet John Lennon, right? But Mick Jagger says, he's like, now I wish I hadn't listened to John Lennon. It was Elvis. I could have met Elvis. Damn it.
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94 HJY, it's Double Shot Tuesday. Pearl Jam right there. We got some Rush on deck here. And, you know, Rush is still doing their tour. By all accounts, it's going well. Annika Nills is the drummer, a female drummer. And I've seen videos of the live shows, and I think she is fantastic. And I am the first person to say that Neil Peart, I think, is the best drummer ever. So she had huge shoes to fill, but I think she's filling them admirably. But, of course, you have the trolls, right? You know, the Rush devotees who say, oh, she's not Neil, but no one. But it's like, yeah, you know what? Neil Peart's not here anymore. So just shut up. And she's doing a great. I love to say to these people who criticize her drumming, if I was there and I had a drum set, I'd love to pull up a drum set, push it in front of them and say, okay, why don't you show me what she's doing wrong? How would you do it better? Mr. Neil Peart wannabe. No, go ahead. I'll get you started. Ba-da-da-ba-da-ba-ba. No, come on, play it. No, you can't, so shut up.

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0: WHAY. Well, we got more great concert tickets this week right around 7:30. And I guess it's kind of a because the concert date is October 1st.
1: Yeah.
0: It's pumpkin season, and we have Smashing Pumpkins tickets at the TD Garden.
1: Now, that's been one of the coolest things about this job is giving away tickets for so many great concerts. However, once in a while,
0: once in a while,
1: we get a listener who is not very grateful.
2: Hey, I won AC/DC tickets. I'm wondering how come I didn't get a T-shirt.
1: Are you just calling up to be a greedy bastard or what?
2: No, I was just wondering.
1: You won tickets, and then you're pissed off that you didn't get a T-shirt.
2: I'm not pissed off. I was just wondering
1: why. Did you call then? Why did you call?
2: Pass the question.
1: Okay, you sound very ungrateful, to be honest.
2: I'm not.
1: Okay, well, why didn't you call up and say, hey, guys, I want tickets. I just really wanted to thank you for getting me into the show for free. Let's start this over again. HJY, hi.
2: Thank you for my AC/DC ticket.
1: Great. Hey, would you like a T-shirt?
2: Yes, please.
1: Too bad. We don't have any. Thanks for calling.
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1: We have a blizzard warning in the middle of summer.
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1: That's, of course, the Dairy Queen blizzard.
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0: So what's the warning?
1: Well, their parent company announced that dozens of locations around the country are closing.
0: Oh, man.
1: Yeah, by the way, DQ debuted the blizzard back in 1985. What do you think I was screaming at my mom when I was like 4 years old to please take me to DQ? Anyway, do you know the first TV commercial for them?
0: Let's go ahead and roll it here.
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0: It's Casey Kasem.
3: Sounded like Casey Kasem.
1: You gotta take me to DQ, Mom! Did you see it?
3: And there's Jen.
0: They should have had you on the ads. It would have sold more. 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They wouldn't be going out of business.
3: Yeah, my dad said, DQ, fuck you.
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0: to be committed to yourself is better than being committed to an institution. 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
1: This is Paul Stanley of KISS. It's early in the morning. 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

0: It is your home of rock and roll, 94HJY, 36th anniversary of the Paul and Al Show this morning. And we've got
1: Jim Schwartz actually made it into the
0: I know.
2: How about that, huh?
0: Well, also in the
2: just
0: studio.
2: Just want to make sure. Huh?
0: We got the gang from Channel 10 here.
1: That's
0: Kennedy
1: right.
0: Kennedy Keisha, how you?
1: They're
0: how you,
1: setting up.
0: How you guys doing over there? Okay.
2: Kennedy, can we tell you? Can we tell them what time you get up in the morning for your show?
0: Oh, my God. This is crazy.
3: Well, no. We get up at
2: 1:30?
0: 1:30 or 2.
1: Yeah.
2: First alarm goes off.
0: And you know what? And
2: we've been whining.
0: Yeah, we've been whining about 4 a.m. for 4 decades.
1: Yeah.
0: It's like,
1: yeah.
0: They're telling us to just shut up.
2: Yeah.
0: That's
2: not like mornings. That's overnight.
0: All right.
2: 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American League 4-0 over the National League. 15 strikeouts for the National League batters in this one as the All-Star game comes and goes. Back to regular season action for the Red Sox on Friday. And Spain upsets France 2-0 tonight, or this afternoon, Argentina and England. And we'll have our final for Sunday.
0: Cool.
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1: Not sure how the hell this woman pulled this off, because boy, would I like to know. But this video has gone viral. A new mom out of Canada, Carolina Moreno, gave birth to her baby while sleeping.
2: What?
1: Yeah. Apparently, the epidural had a serious effect on her, and the nurses found the baby under a pile of blankets on her bed.
0: Wow.
1: The baby is 100% healthy, and I will tell you, that right there is pretty impressive.
3: That is insane. Dude.
4: Oh, my gosh. It's okay. We just had a baby in the bed. Hi.
5: Oh, my gosh.
4: It's unbelievable that you didn't feel that.
3: Oh, man, if she could patent that, she'd be a millionaire a million
1: times
3: over. Seriously.
1: Oh, I did natural birth for both of my kids, and what a moron I was. Yeah. But
3: Although, you know, with this whole story, it's a little bit of a slam on her husband, as she said she was virtually asleep when the baby was conceived. So,
1: oh, God.
6: Paul and Al.
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0: It is HJY, and yeah, once again, we found a story in the news that makes us ask that age-old question.
1: Who does that? Who does that? Who does that?
2: For those who missed it, July 11th, also known as 7-Eleven, was free Slurpee Day at 7-Eleven stores.
3: That's right. They do that every year.
2: In Philadelphia, Matthew Cooper made it his mission to celebrate the event instead.

0: Journey.
1: It is Journey. It is 94HJY. Jim Schwartz, I'm glad that I don't spend a lot of money gambling, because in watching the first few weeks of World Cup,
2: yeah,
1: I would have put the house on France.
2: Yeah, well, you would think, right? There were the odds on fair. You know what? I'm kind of World Cupped out.
1: Yeah,
3: like, are you?
1: You've reached your
3: your cup run is over.
2: It's like a month and a half.
1: I know, right? And then they're talking about expanding to to like 64.
2: Right. Let every country in.
3: Well, you know.
2: And, you know, this is not the time to get World Cupped out, to get the four best
1: teams
2: know, left programs
1: here.
2: Going.
3: Oh, yeah. Right. You got, what, three. England and Argentina left,
2: You should be really excited about it, but I'm like, you know, honestly.
1: Okay.
2: I mean, I'm soccer, right?
1: It's right.
2: Like, once the USA was out. Okay, I lost a little bit of interest, but we're trying. Sports powered by Sportsbook Rhode Island. 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So Spain 2-0 over France. Apparently that is quite the upset right there, right? France is, was the heavy favorite to win this thing. And I know about heavy favorites, you know.
3: You're our heavy favorite.
2: Yeah, anybody that...
1: Folks, this man has lost so much weight, but he keeps owning that persona. Well, you're looking good, buddy.
2: The dental work done, those implant things.
1: Oh, yeah?
3: Yeah.
2: So you can only eat like
3: food through a straw.
2: Everything's
1: there it is.
2: So I made the mistake. I got one on either side.
1: Oh, no.
2: Dr. Paletto is my guy. He's great. You know, he said you can do one on one side, so you can chew on the other while you get, because it's a 3-month process.
3: Right, yeah.
2: Or you can do both and just get it done. I say, yeah, let's do it both. Yeah, so that means that everything's down the middle.
3: If you've seen Steve Martin in The Jerk, you have to have a cup of pizza. That's
1: all right.
2: Cup of pizza would work.
3: It's
2: you know?
3: The best cup of pizza ever.
1: So that's your weight loss program.
2: That's it.
1: Severe dental work.
2: Yeah, just neglect your, don't floss for decades on end, and then the rest will take care of itself. Jim Schwartz, 94HJY.

0: Oh, we got a lot going on this morning. Gary Hoey going to be joining us in the studio. It's the 36th anniversary of the old Paul and Al radio show here at HJY.
1: Gary Hoey will be here just after 8 o'clock, but in about a half hour, so less than a half hour from now, at 7 o'clock, we've got a very special announcement we want you to stick around for.
0: It is HJY. This lovely theme means you better push that breakfast aside,
1: glad
0: kids.
1: Glad I woofed it down already. Yeah, It's time for Blow and Chow
0: with Paul and Al.
2: Nebraska officials confiscated about 60 animals, including a zebra, from a home near Omaha after an anonymous tip led to a search warrant. The Nebraska Humane Society said the animals were living in deplorable conditions. Charges are pending. Rescuers found dogs, cats, chickens, ducks, geese, donkeys,
1: I'm getting
2: an
1: hungry,
2: emu,
1: man.
2: An alpaca, and more. They had to make several trips to shuttle everything out. Humane Society workers said they were overwhelmed by what they found. They said the guy managed to shovel their poop into the master bedroom. They said it was pretty much packed from floor to ceiling.
1: Wow.
3: Pulling out.
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0: That's the big announcement fanfare there, huh?
1: Yeah.
0: It is.
1: That's actually me waking up. That's not Leo the lion there. I don't know.
0: Very nice. Yeah. It is HJY, and we have the Channel 10 crew in here. We just broke the news that we are retiring, and that's going to be happening at the end of August. We figured we'd wait till our 36th anniversary show.
1: Right.
0: Here and, to make that announcement.
1: And get through that. August 27th is a Thursday, and appropriately enough, I think we're going to finish it up with Stump the DJ, right?
0: That
1: makes sense. But the cool thing is we're going to have a party before that.
0: A huge party.
1: Yeah, August 21st is going to be at Track 15 in downtown Providence, and our friends, the amazing AC/DC cover band Dirty Deeds, are going to be supplying the music. And they came to us and said, we want to do this,
0: so
1: which
0: thanks
1: is
0: to
1: really
0: them for
1: awesome.
0: That. And Track 15, and we're calling it the Paul and Al It's About Freaking Time retirement party. So hopefully,
1: and you'll be shouting that all night long as well.
0: And by the way, I just wanted to bring this back because we've always saved all of our complaint phone calls, the really good ones.
1: And you know, if you've been listening to the Paul and Al show, you've heard this one for 36 years.
0: This was literally the first few months we were here. This guy called up with this.
2: You're a couple of Bendel stiffs from Nowheresville on a one-horse radio station, and all you do is knock everybody. Oh, you're always knocking everybody. You better hang on, because when you lose this job, it's going to be the last job you ever have.
1: Well, I guess in some ways he was right.
0: He was prophetic, right? It really was. It's been awesome, and thanks for listening over the years. But we're still going to rock and hopefully see you down at Track 15 on August 21st.
1: Yep. But we still got a little time to go here, another month or so with the Paul and Al show, even though I am sick of this bastard. Jeez.
0: Our buddy Gary Hoey makes it in the studio coming up 8 o'clock.
1: Yeah.

0: Well, we are going to finish what we started back in 1990. It's our 36th anniversary today. We just announced we're going to retire at the end of August here at
1: HJY. Yep. And we're going to have a great party on August 21st at Track 15 with Dirty Deeds.
0: Cool.
1: More details about that coming up soon.
0: And, well, with our anniversary, this fine theme song, we got to roll out.
2: That was so distasteful.
0: I'm sorry you took it the wrong way then.
2: I'm not the only one. I had a car full of people who were totally insulted by it.
0: Well, maybe they were deferring to you.
2: No, they were deferring to you.

0: Homer Rock and Roll 94HJY, Smashing Pumpkins on tour. They're going to be up at TD Garden on Rocktober the 1st. You can win a pair of tickets if you hang out for a little bit. We'll do that in 5 or 10 minutes. Right now, it's Jim Short's turn.
1: 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So we got the World Cup, yeah. The semifinals tonight with this afternoon, 3 o'clock with England and Argentina. And the winner will move on to take on Spain in the finals.
0: That was
1: a
0: shocker.
1: Spain with a 2-0 win over France. American League beat the National League last night in the All-Star game, if you're into that. But here's an encouraging thing, I thought. WNBA, a guy posted a racist comment about, this isn't the encouraging thing, a racist comment about one of the players, Chelsea Gray, a guard for the Vegas Aces, and his boss saw it on social media.
2: Oh, boy.
1: And put out a statement, said, this person responsible for posting this information is no longer with the company. His behavior is violation of multiple company policies and does not reflect our company's values in any way.
2: Wow,
0: well, that's it, man.
1: Isn't that great?
0: Well,
1: like,
0: you got to be a big shot and throw your crap out on social media.
1: Right.
0: You got to be accountable.
1: Good enough for you.
0: Got to be accountable.
1: See you later.
0: Yeah.
2: Sometimes social media weeds out the jerks.
1: Yeah. So good for that boss for stepping up and making that happen. Jim Short's 94HJY.

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1: Well, I don't know who does these surveys, but the average American enjoys 13 grill days per year.
0: Okay.
2: That's it?
1: Yeah, apparently.
0: I know. Step up your game, America. Come on.
2: I know.
1: I'm grilling in the wintertime.
2: Me too.
0: Oh, yeah.
1: I don't know if you've seen these barbecue aprons that are out there. I have one that I wear all the time, and it literally says, I'm going to feed all you
2: Yes, that's the Blue Q Company, right?
0: Oh, okay, cool.
2: Yeah. Yes.
1: So here are some other inappropriate phrases for barbecue aprons.
0: Oh,
1: I've been working on them.
0: Okay, brace yourself.
1: Show me your rack and I'll show you mine. My chicken's already choked.
2: No.
1: Proud master baster.
2: There
0: All
2: you
0: right.
2: go.
0: Uh-huh.
1: Keep your hands away from my ash hole.
2: Oh.
1: And are you ready to swallow my meat?
2: God.
0: That's officially inappropriate.
1: So I'm going to feed all you effers is actually pretty lame compared
0: right?
1: to those.
0: Come
2: yes.
0: on.
2: Yeah.
3: Paul and Al.
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0: It is 94HOI. Well, earlier this morning we announced that we're retiring, and that's going to be happening.
1: 36 years is enough. Damn
2: it. Well, you did that 10 years ago.
1: Yeah, that's what everyone around us said. Well, I figured, why not?
0: I was thinking maybe the company chiefs didn't realize that we're still working here. They finally realized, like, what the hell?
1: Yeah, exactly. But, you know, it's kind of interesting. We look back on 36 years at HJY, but Paul and I met in Alabama before that. And we started around Labor Day of the previous year.
0: So
1: we'll be working together. So we're kind of wrapping it up around Labor Day again. So it'll be total of 37 years.
3: Right. Oh, my gosh.
1: Hanging out with you, mister.
2: One quick fling in Alabama. Huh?
0: I was wondering if I could could I get Pope Leo to saint me for lasting all these years without all of them?
1: Yeah.
0: Can one nominate oneself for sainthood? Now, honestly, though, I mean, the emotions are kind of crazy. You know, it's going to be happy to be able to travel and hang out, you know, in retirement and all that. But
1: And I'm going to be looking through Paul's window to see what he's doing.
2: But I'm going to call you at 3:30 in the morning every morning, though.
0: What is it? Sure, you know, okay, not waking up so early and having to be an ass clown each and every day.
3: Oh, come on.
2: Hey, you can be an ass clown in your sleep, Paul.
1: But, hey, the important thing is that we want to celebrate 36 years with the HJY listeners. So August 21st, we're looking at Track 15. We're in downtown Providence. We're going to have a great party there. We'll have details later, but it looks like our buddies Dirty Deeds are going to be supplying some rock and roll.
0: Tell you what, you know what? These days, they sound better than AC/DC
1: No
0: themselves.
1: Kidding. And,
0: they do.
1: Save your money and just see Dirty Deeds. And Doug and Jen, possibly broadcasting live?
3: I think we'll probably do a little setup down there and make sure
2: right
3: that...
2: Uh-huh.
3: Yeah.
1: So we'll give you all the details later on, but it's August 21st at Track 15.
0: Cool. The official title of the event will be Paul and Al, It's About Freaking Time Retirement Party.
1: Yeah.
0: Thank you very much, but hope to see you down there.
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1: It's your home of rock and roll, 94HAY. Gary Hoey is in the studio. He's all plugged in. He's warming up.
0: You want to do a little bit of blues riff to back up Jim Shorts on sports here? How about
2: all right.
0: It's the USA Men's Soccer Blues.
2: Hoey Shorts not debut, but, well, it is a debut, I guess.
3: Duet.
2: That's what I was trying to say. 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That's not the blues part. That's good news.
0: We're just trying to pick up the tempo
2: American
0: here.
2: League over there the National League for nothing. We'll get right to the World Cup. And France singing the blues, no question about it, as they lose to Spain 2-0. So France is going home.
0: See ya. Au revoir.
2: Au revoir. Au revoir. Drinking that wine. No more soccer. Spain moves on. Spain will take on Argentina and Cleveland and England. They play today at 3 o'clock or on Fox, and then the finals come up on Sunday.
0: Cool. Gary All right, Hoey, we got Gary up. Hoey ready to rock, and we'll get to that next here at HJY.
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4: Well, it is the 36th anniversary of the Paul and Al Show, and we have announced that we're retiring at the end of August. Got a big bash lined up for coming up on August 21st.
5: Going to be at Track 15 in Providence.
4: With Dirty Deeds.
5: Our buddies Dirty Deeds playing AC/DC there. And
4: a party weekend is what it's going to be.
5: Yeah, it just so happens that the very next night, August 22nd, at Chans and Woonsocket, it's our friend Gary Hoey who is in the studio with us, and it's your birthday weekend.
6: It is. It's my birthday bash.
4: So, awesome. Now, at Chans, do they pay you in Chinese food, or do they give you actual payment for the band?
6: Egg
4: well,
6: rolls.
4: We so get all you can eat.
6: Well, it's part cash, and then the rest is chicken fingers and egg rolls.
4: Oh, yeah.
5: Nice.
4: Okay.
6: And if we do good, we get extra egg rolls.
4: Nice. There's your tip right there.
5: You get the dipping sauce.
6: And the sweet and sour sauce. Got to have that. But, cool. There's not too many places we can play.
4: Well, we love having Gary Hoey in the studio, and we've done that on our anniversary for, quite a few years, and we're going back. Gary had a couple of major hits on rock radio. I want to say 92, 93.
6: Yeah, 93 was when Hocus Pocus came out.
4: Wow. Yeah.
6: I've been seeing you guys for over 30 years.
4: Yeah, right. And back in the day, you actually brought the band in the old studio when we were in East Providence.
6: We did.
4: And since then, the technology has changed, of course, in radio and certainly with you as well, because you've got all your Bluetooth stuff hooked up. But, of course, you're going to be doing lead guitar live.
6: Yes, it's karaoke Hoey this
5: morning. Love it.
6: Well, thank you guys for all the years, man. I'm excited for you guys.
4: All right. Thank you so much. And let's go ahead and get one of those songs that was a huge hit on rock radio back in the day, a cover of the classic From War. This is the one we're doing, right?
6: Yes.
5: Yeah. Oh,
4: right. Good. All right. Hoey live here at HJY.

0: yeah.
1: Gary Hoey live.
2: So Gary, if I practice for 50 years, can I be as good as you?
3: I'll give you lessons.
0: Tell you what, man, in retirement, pick up a new instrument, right?
3: Yeah, it's time.
0: That'd be great. So your son...

0: name of Snoopy.
1: So, yeah. Super cool.
2: Well, I actually had a dog named Lucy, so there you go.
1: Snoopy and Lucy. It's a good song. Let's do it. Here we go. All right, I'll crank it up for you.
2: Okay. Yeah.
0: It's Gary Hoey playing live here at 94HJY. Peanuts Rocks.

0: It's your home of rock and roll, 94 HAY. Gary Hoey live in the studio here on the 36th anniversary of the Paul and Elle show. You've got a brand new album, Avalanche.
1: Yes.
0: How's it going? And what do you have on there that maybe is new and juicy? I heard the Mississippi Blues song, which
1: is
0: really awesome.
1: Yeah, there's a new single, Made to Mississippi, which I play some like Delta Slide
2: nice.
1: And stuff. And yeah, the album's been out for about a year now, and it's been doing really well.
2: Well, they play it on the Sirius XM, the B.B. King Bluesville. I've heard it on there as well.
1: Yes, yeah, we've been getting some play, and cool. It's just been a great album to tour on. It's a really fun record. And it's more of a rock album. You know, my last few records were more blues.
2: Right.
1: And this album is more back to the rock roots, but Made to Mississippi is probably the bluesiest song on there.
2: Yeah. All right, well, we got Gary Hoey. We're going to be back with Gary coming up in just a few minutes, so keep it right here at HJY. Woo!
1: Awesome.
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12: 26
7: today.
12: Plus 10.
7: You got it, man. And
12: it's
7: now,
12: kind of like lying about our age.
7: Yeah, you know? Right.
12: I'm 29 again.
7: Yeah, again. So in your career, I know that you had auditioned to be Ozzy's guitarist, and then you really hit it big with a couple of tunes, but you did the soundtrack for all the Endless Summer movies as well. How many were there?
20: Well, I did the remake, actually. The original was in the 60s. Yeah. I was too young. I was just born, Paul. In 1994, I did the remake, which was Endless Summer 2, for New Line Cinema and Warner Brothers Records. And, I scored the movie, which was so fun because that's... I grew up listening to Dick Dale and the Deltones.
7: The great surf music.
20: Yeah, man. When I was a kid, I told my mom, I didn't even know what surf music was, but I said, I want you to buy me a record called Surfer Bird. And then there was another one called Mizzou that had that, you know, I don't know if my guitar was
7: kind of the twangy thing here. Let me punch it. There we go. Oh, yeah.
20: You know, I heard that song. I'm like, my mom bought me the 45 record. So I've been a surf fan ever since.
7: Cool. All right.
20: Very
7: cool. Let's get one of the tracks from Endless Summer.
20: Here we go. A little pipeline for you.
7: Gary Hoey, live in the studio at HJY.

0: Gary Hoey live here at HJY. If you want to see Gary Hoey and his band playing live at Chan's in Woonsocket on August 22nd.
1: And that's Gary Hoey's birthday weekend.
0: Awesome.
1: Yes. Yeah. Right. And Gary's also playing guitar with Lou Graham, who, you know, of Foreigner fame, who tours around the country too. So
0: well, cool.
1: That's pretty cool that you get a chance to play some Foreigner songs as well. Cool.
2: Oh, yeah. It's amazing working with a legend like Lou Graham. I grew up with Foreigner. I love it. It's amazing.
0: Cool. All right. While Gary tunes up, he's going to go to a different key. And in the meantime, we're going to check in with Jim Shorts.
3: I feel like I'm being used as the filler guy here, you know?
0: And now the filler guy, yeah, Jim Shorts.
1: Well, originally, we wanted you to tune the guitar, but
0: yeah,
1: you don't know how to
0: yeah,
1: do
0: right.
1: That.
0: No, keep him away from that, for sure.
3: So you preferred me over a commercial. Thanks very much.
0: Yeah,
3: I appreciate
0: right.
3: it. That's great. I'll do my very best to make you and Gary proud. Sports powered by, here's a commercial. 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
0: Glad I didn't put score 50. Is
3: yeah.
0: that correct?
3: Yeah.
0: I'm glad I didn't put the house on France. I was sure they're going to win everything.
1: Yeah,
0: they looked so good
3: did,
0: early.
3: Right? They were the odds on favorite to win the whole thing. They lost to Spain 2-0. I watched a little of it. It was kind of an uninspired.
0: Yeah.
3: They got down 1-0 early, and then, I kind of fell asleep, and then I got hungry. So I had something to eat. I got hungry again. I had something else to eat. I fell asleep again. But anyway, back to this. Spain wins at 2-0, so they're going to take on either Argentina or England. Will play today at 3 o'clock, and the finals are going to be on Sunday. And Gary, you were saying you were getting into it a little bit too, right? Watching the soccer.
2: Yeah, until the chicken wings and beer ran out. I fell asleep like you.
3: Usually when I lose them too, yeah. Jim Short's not your first
0: show. Okay, well, Gary, thanks so much for making the trip down here to play on our 36th anniversary. Certainly appreciate it.
1: You know what? Nobody we'd rather have in the studio than you, buddy. We've known you for what, 30 plus years.
2: Yeah. 30 plus years, and I have to thank you guys too so much for not only for your amazing, just what you've done to the community over the years, but what you've done for me as a musician and a recording artist.
0: Oh, come on.
2: I'm serious. The years you've supported me and been behind me, it's a sincere thank you to you guys for all the love. I really appreciate it.
0: I think the song that you got ready to play here, I think this is the first time we heard you, and we're like, holy crap, who is that? And then our boss contacted your record company, and then we started the relationship of you coming in the studio and playing live.
1: And the big mistake you made, Gary, was giving us your cell phone number.
2: I know. I love getting text messages from you guys. Well, I got to tell you, 30 years ago we met. I had bigger hair than Cher back then.
0: Oh, yeah, you did.
2: I didn't have any tattoos. Look at me now. I look like a biker. But I thank you guys. I love you guys sincerely.
0: All right. We announced our retirement earlier this morning. So, Gary, thanks so much for all you've done for our show. And let's get cranking
2: here. Let's do it, man. Here we go. The song that started it all.
0: That's it, man.
2: Hokey pokey. Here we go.
0: This is insane, folks. To see it live, and you can do that at Chan's on August 22nd. Gary Hoey.

0: Never, ever, ever, ever get tired of that one.
1: Man,
0: wow.
1: Gary, that is awesome, man. Thanks for bringing your gifts to the studio. And everybody at Chan's, you can see Gary Hoey's band live on August 22nd.
0: And woo, bring birthday cake.
1: Now, as far as you used to give lessons online, you're still doing that, or?
2: Yeah, I do. I have I have some lessons. I have a whole guitar kind of program that's on my website. If people want to check
0: it out. What would that website be, Gary Hoey?
2: GaryHoey.com, H-O-E-Y.com. Yeah, go to the website, and we have some really good stuff on there. Because we built a new website, so it's a little more interactive. And
1: excellent.
2: There's a whole guitar program on there. People want to check it out.
1: Okay, it's Gary Hoey, H-O-E-Y.
2: Yes.
1: .com. Gary, thanks so much, man.
2: Thank you guys, too, right, man. Love you guys.
1: Take
2: Thank
1: care.
2: You. Appreciate
1: yeah,
0: thanks.
2: It.
0: Thanks.
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0: It is 94 HJY. We're going in.
1: Yeah. It's good. I mean, it's force after Hoey. I don't know.
0: It is.
1: That was pretty darn good stuff. Absolutely.
0: I feel like I need a cigarette after that.
1: He is the most like energetic, happy.
0: Yeah.
1: It makes me feel miserable every time, you know, I spend time with him because I'm like, man, you know, I cannot get that positive about life.
0: I know,
1: sorry.
0: Right? Man.
1: 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So Spain wins over France 2-0. Man, I tell you
0: shocker.
1: What, a little bit of a shocker there for those that know what the hell they're talking about. Not me, but Argentina, England, they go this afternoon, and the winner of that one will take on Spain for the cup, and that'll be on Sunday afternoon. And they have kind of old-fashioned. They have the consolation game on Saturday.
0: Yeah, right.
1: So I'm sure France is psyched about sticking around.
2: Yeah, right.
0: Oh, God.
1: Playing for third place. Oh. You may not see all the guys.
0: Yeah.
2: Exactly. For an hour and a half, don't get injured.
1: I don't think they're going to be really, really excited about that. And the American League, 4-0 over the National League in the All-Star game. Aroldis Chapman got out there and got a couple of outs late in the game. Jim Schwartz, 91st UI.
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0: And for adults with type 2 diabetes and known heart disease, Jardiance can lower the risk of cardiovascular death, too. 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

0: It is HJY. This lovely theme means you better push that breakfast aside,
1: glad
0: kids.
1: Glad I woofed it down already. Yeah, It's time for Blow and Chow
0: with Paula now.
2: Nebraska officials confiscated about 60 animals, including a zebra, from a home near Omaha after an anonymous tip led to a search warrant. The Nebraska Humane Society said the animals were living in deplorable conditions. Charges are pending. Rescuers found dogs, cats, chickens, ducks, geese, donkeys,
1: I'm getting
2: an emu,
1: hungry, man.
2: An alpaca, and more. They had to make several trips to shuttle everything out. Humane Society workers said they were overwhelmed by what they found. They said the guy managed to shovel their poop into the master bedroom. They said it was pretty much packed from floor to ceiling.
1: Wow.
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0: It's our 36th anniversary today. We just announced we're going to retire at the end of August here at HJY.
1: Yep. And we're going to have a great party on August 21st at Track 15 with Dirty Deeds.
0: Cool.
1: More details about that coming up soon.
0: And, well, with our anniversary, this fine theme song, we got to roll out.
2: That was so distasteful.
0: Yes. I'm sorry you took it the wrong way, then.
2: I'm not the only one. I had a car full of people who were totally insulted by it.
0: Well, maybe they were deferring to you.
2: No, they were deferring to you,

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1: You wonder why our kids like the way they are. 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
1: Well, I don't know who does these surveys, but the average American enjoys 13 grill days per year.
0: Okay.
2: That's it?
1: Yeah, apparently.
0: I know. Step up your game, America. Come on.
1: No kidding. I'm grilling in the wintertime in the snow.
2: Me too.
0: Oh, yeah.
1: I don't know if you've seen these barbecue aprons that are out there. I have one that I wear all the time, and it literally says, I'm going to feed all you
2: Yes, that's the Blue Q Company, right?
0: Oh, okay, yeah, cool. Yeah,
2: yes.
1: So here are some other inappropriate phrases for barbecue aprons. Oh, I've been working on them.
0: Okay, break yourself.
1: Show me your rack, and I'll show you mine. My chicken's already choked.
2: No.
1: Proud master baster.
2: There you go. Right.
1: Uh-huh. Keep your hands away from my ash hole.
2: Oh.
1: And are you ready to swallow my meat?
0: That's officially inappropriate.
1: So I'm going to feed all you effers is actually pretty lame compared to those.
2: Come on. Yes. Yeah.
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0: KKY. Time for Final Vinyl. Thanks again to Roger at Purchase Street Records in New Bedford, our supplier. And this is one of the discs that came out when we first started at HKY, today being the anniversary of our show 36 years ago.
1: 36 years.
0: It's about freaking time. Robert Plant. He had a solo album out. I don't know if you remember this, but we met Robert Plant backstage. I think he was promoting this particular album, Manic Nirvana.
1: Yeah, it was at PPAC, and, right. And didn't have an entourage with him, didn't even have a security guard with him. He was ironing his own shirt.
0: We walked into the back room. He's ironing his own shirt. Oh, hello, boys. Yeah, how you doing?
1: Come on in. Come on and bring the listeners.
0: He was very
1: so cool.
0: Yeah. So let's get it. From 1990, Robert Plant's Manic Nirvana. This is Tie-Dye on the Highway.
2: Good morning.

0: It is 94HOI. Well, earlier this morning, we announced that we're retiring. And that's going to be happening.
1: 36 years is enough. Damn it.
2: You did that 10 years ago.
1: Yeah, that's what everyone around us said. Well, we figured, why not?
0: I was thinking maybe the company chiefs didn't realize that we're still working here. They finally realized, like, what the hell?
1: Yeah, exactly. But, you know, it's kind of interesting. We look back on 36 years at HJY, but Paul and I met in Alabama before that. And we started around Labor Day of the previous year.
0: So okay,
1: we'll be working together. So we're kind of wrapping it up around Labor Day again. So it'll be total of 37 years.
3: Right? Oh, my gosh.
1: Hanging out with you, mister.
2: One quick fling in Alabama. Huh?
0: I was wondering if I could I get Pope Leo to saint me for lasting all these years without all of them?
1: Yeah.
0: Can one nominate oneself for sainthood? Now, honestly, though, I mean, the emotions are kind of crazy. You know, it's going to be happy to be able to travel and hang out, you know, in retirement and all that. But
1: And I'm going to be looking through Paul's window to see what he's doing.
2: But I'm going to call you at 3:30 in the morning every morning, though.
0: Just what is sure it's, you know, okay, not waking up so early and having to be an ass clown each and every day.
3: Oh,
0: so,
3: come on.
2: Hey, you can be an ass clown in your sleep, Paul.
1: But hey, the important thing is that we want to celebrate 36 years with the HJY listeners. So August 21st, we're looking at Track 15. We're in downtown Providence. We're going to have a great party there. We'll have details later, but it looks like our buddies Dirty Deeds are going to be supplying some rock and roll.
0: Tell you what, you know what? These days, they sound better than AC/DC.
1: No kidding. And
0: they do.
1: Save your money and just see Dirty Deeds. And Doug and Jen, possibly broadcasting live?
3: I think we'll probably do a little setup down there and make sure
2: right
3: that...
2: Uh-huh.
3: Yeah.
1: So we'll give you all the details later on, but it's August 21st at Track 15.
0: Cool. The official title of the event will be Paul and Al, It's About Freaking Time Retirement Party.
1: Yeah.
0: Thank you very much, but hope to see you down there.
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0: 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What a good soccer bowl game yesterday. France against Española, Spain. Spain took it. Really good Ted Lasso stuff going on.
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2: It's crazy hot, crazy traffic this morning. Crowds are piling into the beaches. Surf tiny. It is rideable, but it's really small. If you were stuck in the crawl,

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1: Yeah.

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It's 94 HJY, your home of rock and roll. Still to come, some Foo Fighters first, though.

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0: Fighters going to be out there at Mohegan Sun October 4th. I know, that's crazy. 94HJY, your home of rock and roll. With a grand in your hand, your shot at another $1,000 coming up.
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3: At the time, they said, we'll cross that bridge when it's covered in liquefied poop. King Charles and Queen Camilla are hiring an official videographer, hopefully not for porn. And experts say it should only take 3 to 10 minutes to have a bowel movement. Sounds like these so-called experts don't have kids they need a break from, right, Jen?
1: Paul and Al.
3: 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Gary Hoey joins us at 8. Hope you can join us, too. We'll see you tomorrow morning right here, 94HJY.
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14: And I would also have to nominate, there's a Patti Smith one from 75 before her first record came out that's pretty wonderful. 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
10: Hey, you know how the world's kind of in a real scary place right now with the horrible stories we hear about every week? I'm Robert Evans. I'm a journalist, and I cover the international fascist movement. And in 2019, July of that year, I decided to do something a little bit different. Instead of covering horror, I wanted to go look for hope. And I found it in a place you might find kind of unlikely, northeastern Syria. The region I visited is known as Rojava, and when the Western media covers it, they mostly just refer to these people as the Kurds. Since 2013, a loose alliance of revolutionaries over there have been fighting to not just drive back ISIS, but to establish something of a utopia, an egalitarian, feminist, eco-conscious community in a place that previously had known mostly war and terror. In the Women's War, I'll take you to this place, and I'll introduce you to the revolutionaries fighting to build it. Brave women who battle for equality with an AK-47, with a spade, and with a pen. Follow me as I travel to a land of war and hope, a place trapped on the edge of utopia and oblivion. I'm Robert Evans. 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

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Spectacular Big Hair in Your Lunch is on the way with Iron Maiden and Poison and David Lee Roth all coming up. First, though.

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0: 94 HJY, your home of rock and roll. So the Emmy Award nominees are out. I know, no one cares. The Daytime Emmys, that's the one for talk shows and soap operas. Check this out. Outstanding Legal Drama, nominated, caught in Providence. It better win.
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0: This is going to be an extremely busy month. I have to watch 104 soccer games, follow the pregame, the postgame, yell useless opinions at the TV. 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

0: 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With Doug and Jenny next, and another shot at a grand in your hand coming up. 1,000 bucks could be yours. I am Kat, scratching on out of here. Until next time, entertain your own damn self.
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0: 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It's Doug and Jen, and a big announcement this morning with Paul and Al.
1: Are you sad or surprised?
0: I'm jealous. I'm jealous. You know, I mean, listen, Paul and Al retiring September or the end of August. They've been here for 36 years. That is a rarity.
1: I know.
0: Unbelievable.
1: Has it happened anywhere else?
0: I think there are a few places that you know, there have been morning shows at one place that was one format for the whole time.
1: Yeah.
0: But it's not a common occurrence in radio,
1: super
0: especially
1: rare.
0: You know, I mean, if you started anytime after 1990, it's very difficult for that to happen because
1: right.
0: of all the changes in the industry. I know there's a lot of noise on the social medias, a lot of people who are making definitive statements about what happened. They're just people that don't know what they're talking about, generally speaking, including Go Local Providence. They did a story that, you know, I don't know where I think they got their information from social media, from a post someone else made. So there's a lot of that stuff. But listen, I mean, think about this. Who do you know that's worked any place for 36 years?
1: Not like I know like nobody.
0: Right? It used to be like a 25 and a watch and you're out. So, you know, I think that these guys really were able to do something that, generally speaking, is undoable.
1: You know, it's very interesting because when you talk to people who listen to Paul and Al, like sometimes people will say like, oh yeah, my dad used to listen to Paul and Al in the car when I was like old enough to remember, and I've continued to listen to Paul and Al like my whole life.
0: Absolutely,
1: so
0: yeah.
1: They grew up. They're full grown adults with children of their own.
0: Yeah, I came
1: like,
0: to the radio station in 92, I think. I started as an intern. They had just started the year before, or, you know, within a year and a half or whatever. And I remember because they replaced Carolyn Fox and there was a big hubbub about that.
1: Of course.
0: And, but my father was a big HJY listener. You know, I was like 11 when HJY came on the air, and he had been listening. And that's sort of, you know, where I started listening. And he loved them. He was just a huge fan. When I worked with him, he got to work with Paul and Al. He was so excited. They're definitely as iconic a radio morning show as there's been in any market, really, I think. So,
1: yeah.
0: But, I mean, at a certain point, don't you want to have some free time to yourself?
1: I do want to retire. Point? Like, the fact that Paul is 70 and still working, like, my hat's off to him for continuing to do it, because fingers crossed I'm going to hit that 67 and be done.
0: Well, I get a little depressed when I don't get laid off when we do the big rounds of layoffs as a company. And never mind being
1: Why
0: able to retire,
1: like,
0: especially when they do the layoffs in the summer or spring. What the heck? But congratulations to Paul and Al. They're going to be here for a while. Got the big party happening at Track 15 on August, is it 21st?
1: It's a Friday night, August 21st. Dirty Deeds going to be performing for free for you guys. It's going to be a free public event, and you know.
0: Yeah, come on
1: very
0: by.
1: Excited.
0: Say hello, give them little hugs and kisses. They love it. It's time for the Beach Report and Surf Report with Peter Pan, powered by Narragansett Surf and Skate. Peter, oh boy, it's hot.
2: Well, we got the snakes, the bulldogs, the canines running amok at Scarborough Beach. Get that manager out of here. Control the animals.
0: It's too hot.
2: Between the blankets, they go up to surf. It's hot wave right now. We got a sauna down here. It's so crowded. The traffic started at 7 a.m. this morning, and now it's a real crawl. Both directions are jammed. I hope you all have air conditioning in those cars. More coming tomorrow, roasty toasty. We had a deep low tide, 3:09 this afternoon with the seaweed. High tide coming in 9:15 this evening. This is Peter.

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0: 94HJY, your home of rock and roll. Remember, tomorrow is Stump the DJ with Paul and Al. Got a few left before their retirement.
1: Yeah, yeah, I know. So you got to get those jokes in.
0: If you've always sat there and said, I want to get a joke in, do it.
1: Yeah.
0: Get the joke in now. You could win cash and prizes.
1: And speaking of Paul and Al and their going away party, by the way, their retirement party, so to speak, we've got some tickets to go check out Dirty Deeds at Indian Ranch on July 25th. So if you want to go and check them out on us before they perform for Paul and Al coming up on August 21st, then you should give us a call right now.
0: 224-1994, 224-1994.

0: of Rock and Roll, 94HJY. It's Doug and Jen.
1: You know, it wasn't now, that long ago they just sort of allowed. Report.
2: Paul and Al.
3: Uh-oh, that's the big announcement. Fanfare there. Have the Channel 10 crew in here. We just broke the news that we are retiring at the end of August.
4: We're going to have a party before that. 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
3: We're calling it the Paul and Al It's About Freaking Time retirement party. 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
13: 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And he's like, "Really? 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
1: My favorite would have to be New Adventures in Hi-Fi. I think that as a lyricist, I hit a high point during the writing for that record, and it was a place that took me to somewhere that was really unexpected.
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0: 94 HJY, your home of rock and roll. Last chance at gas cash for the day is coming up at the top of the hour.
1: Yeah, it's very simple. 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
0: I like that. Easy money is always the best kind of money.

0: 94 HJY, your home of rock and roll. It's Doug and Jen. It seems that pretty much the first line now of every article about this parasite living on your lettuce and raspberries talks about loud and explosive diarrhea.
1: Yeah, it's the loud part that's been throwing me a little bit.
0: It seems like they want to make sure they get loud in there. Like, it's not your normal just it falls out of your diarrhea.
1: Oh.
0: This is explosive and incredibly loud. Maybe it's preparing people for when someone in the household gets it.
1: I will tell you this. I wouldn't want to be Taco Bell right now.
0: They're being called patient zero, right?
1: Well,
0: potentially.
1: There's a potential. It's alleging that they are potentially being investigated as a source of the outbreak.
0: Well, they buy a bunch of lettuce and they say it's on that lettuce and on the raspberries. They say the little sucker gets in the little berry creases and hides. And even if you wash it, just as fine. Well, I'm just going to hang in here until you eat me. And then I'm going to climb into your stomach and give you loud, explosive diarrhea.
1: Right. A week later. So you'll forget you'll forget what you even ate.
0: Yeah. You can't even say, I don't know what I ate a week ago. Like if I went that far back, I'm not sure. I wouldn't be able to put my finger on exactly where I got the parasite, I don't think.
1: No, absolutely not.
0: And be careful though.
1: Yeah. It's rough. I don't know. Loud. As long as it's not puking too. Like that's the thing that gets me. When it's both. You know, if you get a good case of the norovirus or the stomach virus or whatever, both ends is no bueno.
0: And I feel like a lot of people, you know, especially if you got a little dough and you've designed your recent bathroom, you may have your toilet too far from the tub, which is, that's why those old apartments
1: bring
0: were the
1: bucket
0: best.
1: With you.
0: You were always just a lean forward to the tub, which is great.
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2: 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Three from Van Halen. 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
1: Yes, it's powered by New Bedford Mitsubishi. This 5 o'clock triple shot. Of course, we're in a 40-minute music marathon, which continues.
0: Yeah, a little bit of more Van Halen. 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

0: 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Water Whiz to beat the heat? I think so. And how about for free?
1: I know. We've got an opportunity for you to win a 4-pack of tickets to go check out Water Whiz, which is a fantastic place. I've been there many a times. Love it. Love me some water slides. Yeah. Love me some Lazy River. And they even have like cabanas there and stuff now. So anyway, while you're listening to us on the iHeartRadio app, courtesy of Kia of Dartmouth, you can enter to win.

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0: 94HJY, your home of rock and roll. It is Doug and Jen.
1: I'm trying to figure it out. The child raising thing is definitely problematic in terms of what we're creating each generation as we get to now.
0: Okay.
1: So we've talked about this before. There were generations that had it tough and had 14 kids with the plan that a third of them would die during childbirth. And they would work the farms or go to the mills or whatever sure. It was to help support the family. I'm sure they loved their children. But at the same time, you probably didn't have a lot of deep conversations with your dad going way back, right?
0: Right.
1: And then a little bit less so, right? You worked and then the next generation, you said, I have enough money. Now I can send my kid to college and they can have a better life than I did. And all of that. We went away from mess around and find out parenting.
0: Yes.
1: And we created this gentle parenting that has been pretty popular for about 30 years, obviously, maybe more. Gen X, I think, who were not generally gentle parented, seem to be gentle parenting their kids.
0: Yeah, well, it's reactionary to how they were treated.
1: They didn't like the way they were treated.
0: Right.
1: So they think that they need to let kids be involved in decisions and take their kids on vacations that are very, very, you know, fancy and not yell at the kids. And I saw a meme today and it said, I was raised during the generation of fix your face or I'll fix it for you. Like that was a basic thing a parent would say to a kid.
0: Awful.
1: It's not smile.
0: Yeah.
1: It was your face is not what I want to be seeing right now. And if you don't figure it out, I'm going to give you a slap.
0: Yeah. How about I'll give you something to cry about.
1: But
0: there's that one.
1: Yeah. Don't make me pull this car over. Wait till your father gets home. All of those things were very, because when dad got home, he was going to hit you or grab you or, you know, whatever it was going to be. And I'm not saying you should hit your kids, but I do think that the softness has created generational problems. We talk about the male loneliness epidemic and all of these things that is happening that didn't seem to be a problem. What, I'm 55. So say 40 years ago when I was in high school or whatever, or 35 years ago, I just don't know. I don't know if this soft stuff is working because I think the kids are just not prepared for the reality of not having your mommy and daddy there to do it for you because mom and dad have been doing it for them for what seems to be now up to 35 years. It's not uncommon. how would you know what to do? How would you know how to interact with people if no one makes you, right? A kid doesn't want to do something, the parents say, it's okay. It's okay. That's just him. This is how he is. It's like, yeah, well, snap him out of it. He's got to live in the real world someday.
0: Yeah, listen, I mean, it's tough because I am a reactionary parent. Like, I clung to my children like nobody's business when they were tiny.
1: Yeah.
0: I mean, they were literally, it was like
1: attachment parenting, is that called?
0: Yeah. I was like the mama monkey and they were like always clung to me. I loved my kids. I wanted them around me all the time. And, you know, now like it's summertime and they're like, what are we going to do today? I'm like, I don't know. What are you going to do today? I'm working.
1: It's a cause and effect thing.
0: Yep.
1: And then what do they do?
0: I made this mess. Now,
1: when they're teenagers and then that's when you want to start making your own decisions. And usually you start wanting to break away from the parents when you're about 12 or 13 years old and do your own thing. And it's amazing to me how many kids don't.
0: Nope.
1: My friends say stuff and they're like, oh yeah, we're bringing the kids, you know, like to a brewery. I'm like, well, then I'm not going.
0: Right.
1: Like, I don't want to go to a bar with your kids. This is not okay. Occasionally it would happen when dad would have some free time and didn't want to tell mom, so he'd want to go to the bar and meet a friend, and he'd bring you in, give you a handful of quarters and a couple like cashews and say, go over there.
0: Your dad let you go inside?
1: Oh, yeah.
0: Mine just kept me in the car.
1: This one bar that I could go inside because he knew the owner was a friend of his. It was like his best friend from high school. But that was one thing, but it wasn't like he wanted me there. It was just that he didn't want to go home.
0: Right.
1: And I was with him and I would play pinball and it was fine.
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29: 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We always work out on show days. I mean, it's kind of part of the regime and what we do. From the time we get up to the time we play the show, we're moving, man.
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1: In the history of REM, there are a bunch of names that are being that have always been kind of thrown around by the people that write the books that we called ourselves for one show or another. 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
1: The Odyssey movie is coming out today.
0: Yeah.
1: I know that a lot of people have purchased tickets to go see it in the IMAX theater. I've got a couple of friends that are driving a state away from where they live so that they can come to my IMAX because it's got the best sound system.
0: Oh, look at that.
1: But I find it interesting. $200 million in pre-sale for this movie already.
0: Wow.
1: And somebody posted on Reddit what the difference between looking at the actual movie is versus what it looks like on IMAX. And it's interesting. You only get a portion of the picture at the regular movie, and then you get a full view at the IMAX. So
0: the IMAX is set up more, I think, and I might be wrong, but like the ratio that a big screen TV, a flat screen TV is at, where a movie on a big screen is letterbox format, which is longer, but not as high. Yeah.
1: It's very strange. I did not realize that that was the difference.
0: Well, that's why you see sometimes they'll have stuff that they have to reformat. So it would, you know, stuff that was on regular old tube TVs with the square screen.
1: Yeah.
0: And then they make it so it can be on the widescreen and fill the whole widescreen.
1: Okay.
0: And sometimes all of a sudden you don't see much of their heads, like they're cut off. Or you'll see things like a boom mic or something in the background that wasn't in the shot if it was on a certain kind of ratio.
1: Yeah.
0: So it's weird. It can be definitely a strange thing. But at least they have shot it in IMAX, so it works on both.
1: Yeah, I just don't understand what the point of... I don't know. It's
0: well, remember,
1: weird.
0: IMAX movies weren't like regular movies came out on IMAX. There were special IMAX movies shot with those special cameras so they could... And they were all like documentaries or things about space or Antarctica. A little boring, but very beautiful. And then IMAX said, well, we'd like to pack the house and get some of that Star Wars money.
1: Yeah.
0: And mix it up a little bit. But why are you making the face?
1: I'm disappointed. Why are you trying to slash the video image in these movie theaters? Like, I want to see the full image. I don't want to pay IMAX
0: prices. I think you're seeing the movie image that the director wanted on the regular screen. Mm. And the IMAX is different. I don't think you're getting shortchanged if you see it on the regular movie
1: screen. It
0: just
1: shouldn't exist this way. That's all I'm saying.
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1: It is ant season. If you have a ant problem, it can be very frustrating over the course of the summer when they start coming in. I get them all over my patio. I don't like it.
0: Yeah, ants are bad. They do love to come in, and they leave like these pheromones behind.
1: Right.
0: So they literally follow the pheromone trail unless you find where it is, where it started, and how to kill it. They're the worst.
1: They say don't squish them. If you squish them, they let out a distress scent or something, and then the other ants come to retrieve the body.
0: Great.
1: Which is weird. You know, I don't know if I like that at all. I'm glad ants are little.
0: Yeah.
1: Like, think about how awful it would be if ants were like apex predator size. Like if ants were like the size of wolves, let's say. Yeah, that would be scary. Your dog doesn't like the idea of wolves.
0: Otter's not down with that.
1: Ant wolves coming to get them. But they're little, at least I feel like I have some safety from them.
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takes no shit. And that's about all Doug gives. This should be interesting. Doug and Jen. Afternoons on HJY.

0: 94 HJY, your home of rock and roll. It's Doug and Jen. I know it's become cliche, the Florida man stuff. You know, there's already 100 people talking about crazy stuff that goes on in Florida.
1: Yeah.
0: But when I saw the headline, Florida man found guilty of vacuum cleaner sex, I thought that maybe Florida's laws were getting a little out of control. I mean, I want to have sex with a vacuum.
1: Yeah.
0: Who are you to tell me I can't?
1: You better hope it doesn't have AI built into it, because then it's going to become sentient and, well, kill you.
0: I looked deeper, and it turns out the guy, 51-year-old gentleman, he was doing it outside of someone's house. So it was the exposure, not the actual penetration of the vacuum that I think was illegal.
1: The poor vacuum, though.
0: Yeah, 12 months probation, $271. He's got to do some psychological evaluation as well.
1: I would imagine so.
0: But listen, I would say this. The one thing I read once a million years ago, because I know as a teenager, you're looking at that vacuum, you're thinking, maybe.
1: No.
0: Maybe I'll give it a whirl.
1: Are you?
0: Could rip your urethra right out. Turn you inside out.
1: I don't think today's vacuums are made for that sort of business. You know what I'm saying?
0: I don't know. Mine looks like curious, at least a little bit. Yeah, but don't do it. It's very dangerous.
1: Don't make love to your vacuum.
0: Not just
1: please.
0: Because you want to avoid the fine, but if you're going to do it, please, please, in the privacy of your own home.
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1: It's flesh and blood, you know, and that's why I started going to live gigs to begin with, which was, I thought, was like one of those moments where, as a kid, I was like, this is what I want to do. I heard your records and I heard all that, and you can visualize being there and seeing it, but to see it live and coming across like that, it's like, you know, that's exactly what I always wanted to do, and now it's translated into theater production.
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0: 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Your home of the Paul and Al Show for 36 years. 36 years ago today, they started 94 HJY, July 15th, 1990. This morning, they announced that they are indeed going to be retiring after an epic 36 years. Not many people last in a job that long. In radio, forget it. In the same day part, mornings, my God, what an accomplishment. And I've been so honored to work with Paul and Al as their producers these past 23 years. Special thanks to NBC 10 Sunrise for coming in this morning. Kennedy was reporting live from the studio, and she did a fantastic job. You can check out the NBC 10 website for some clips from this morning's announcement. We also have some stuff on our social media. I'm going to talk about it more during the show, but I owe so much to Paul and Al. I don't know what I would have been doing these past 23 years without them. They've treated me so well. Their last show is going to be on August 27th, but we're going to have a retirement party for Paul and Al. It's called the About Freaking Time retirement party for Paul and Al. It's going to be at Track 15, August 21st, and get details at 94HJY.com. Thank you, Paul and Al, for everything.
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94 HJY Billy Idol, backed by longtime guitarist Steve Stevens, has re-recorded his 1982 song White Wedding at Apple Music Studios in LA. In an Instagram post, Idol said, We were really just making the song for that moment, but we did have in the back of our minds we would create songs that somehow could last into the future, which that would be added as a bonus track, and look what happened, it did, end quote. Translation, I really could use some extra cash quick. I'm kind of too tired and old to write a new song, so I'm just going to re-record White Wedding. That's what I'm thinking. Anyway, I got the video, pull on our page, 94hjy.com. Here's the original White Wedding.

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0: 94 HJY in the Stars, Rolling Stones, Foreign Tongues. Their new album came out last Friday. And Stones, in releasing Hackney Diamonds in 2023, before that, they had not recorded an album of original material since A Bigger Bang in 2005. Mick Jagger was very frustrated by that. I guess he wanted to, but some of the other guys in the band didn't. They had some stuff, Charlie Watts, the drummer, was sick, etc. But imagine having a job, though. Well, like for musicians, the job is basically you record an album and you tour. So like there's like kind of two main halves of the job. Imagine having a job like where for 18 years you just say, I don't want to do that half. Like imagine if you're a roofer and you say, I'll put the new roof on, but I don't feel like doing the shingling. I don't know. Must be great to be a musician and have that option. I certainly don't.
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15: Three staccato cries of Mayday and an eyewitness report of a mid-air explosion is about all that is known this morning of the British Columbia air disaster, which yesterday claimed 52 lives.
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All this week, Doug and Jen have had and will continue to have your chance to win tickets to see Dirty Deeds at Indian Ranch on July 25th. Dirty Deeds, of course, going to be the band playing at Paul and Al's retirement party at Track 15 on August 21st. 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